0: Fuck you.
1: Real shit. I wasn't even on fuck you. But you trying to make me look stupid. I slapped the dog shit after stop playing.

shit. I got drive, I don't need a car. Money really all that we fiending for. I'm doing things they ain't seen before. Bands ain't dumb, but extreme is all.